0: don't care what y'all say. Man, that Olivia Dean, she got one of them old school serenading names right there. Man, I need, you hear me? That song crank right there. I can't tell you anything you think that crank. We gonna put it in rotation. Olivia Dean, the man I need. And man, I need some money. Man, I need some tickets. Man, I need a little bit of urge. Yeah, that's what you're saying in your car right now. So Lady Riz with the Riz Rundown, 8:45. She gonna tell you about what you need to know. And then I'm gonna come back and let you know how we can get the birthday bash down Atlanta. They're gonna see T.I., Gucci Man, all the Atlanta artists right there. Who else gonna be there? Soulja Boy, you! Yeah, crank that. All that and more. KYS, we the best. Hey, one more question. So, like, when I sing it, do I gotta say the woman I need? Because sometimes I gotta get caught up in a song. Okay, you know what? Never mind. Don't judge me. Judge yourself.
1: 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Geraldine Lake.
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That's when I knew that your heart was scarring. Friends for lovers need a part to star in. 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
1: So Cardi B is back with her foot on Tasha K's neck again. Now, you would think Tasha K would chill since she owes Cardi millions of dollars, but no. Here we are, friend. Cardi has filed new court documents claiming Tasha K continuously breached a non-disparagement clause by publicly discussing Offset's gambling problems and the recent shooting incident. All right, now. So they basically say she has deliberately disobeyed court orders and she's going to have to face some costly consequences because of it. Cardi's attorney is reportedly seeking the full $3.9 million still owed from the original judgment, plus significant sanctions and attorney fees for Tasha K's repeated violations. And all you have to do is follow instructions. Meanwhile, the legal fight continues. Remember back in 2023, Cardi was performing at Dreas Beach Club in Vegas. I guess she was hot and asked the crowd to splash water on her. Well, a woman known as Jane Doe threw water and ice in Cardi's face. Then Cardi threw a mic striking old girl in the face, allegedly. Well, Cardi's civil case in Clark County is officially heading toward trial with a jury trial set within 5-week window starting October 11, 2027. I'm going to keep you posted on that because there is footage of Cardi chucking that mic. We're going to see how that one goes. But look, though, I just want to remind you, are you ready for some new Chris Breezy is dropping tonight? You can even sign up on Brown.live to chat with fans right when the album drops. And don't forget, also, Rick Ross and French Montana are going hit for hit tonight. Versus battle. Who you got? That's who I got. It's streaming on Apple Music at 9:30. You got to follow me at Lady Reds on the gram so we can talk about it. That's LadyReddZZ. And get more Reds Rundown on KYSDC.com.
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0: Did y'all scared of that? 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

0: 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Rocking and rolling with you on a Jive Like Friday. You know I call it a Jive Like Friday because in D.C., Maryland, Virginia, we parties on a Thursday. My tourists out there celebrating a birthday, people getting raises, people getting jobs, people ain't got their kids this weekend, and all you people that work from home, y'all just go out whenever y'all feel like it, so I ain't even mad at you. So as y'all out and about, please enjoy, get your plans ready for this weekend. If you're going out of town, please be safe, and I know one thing you ain't doing, get on that Spirit flight. Dang, boy. Got to move on over to the next airline, you hear me? Other than that, covering up next, I'm going to let you know how you can go see Nucci live from the front porch. We still got to go to Atlanta for birthday bash. It's just a lot going on, man. So as long as you good, I'm good. If you headed to the club, be safe. If you finally getting off work, I know you tired. If you finally got them kids out of the extracurricular activities, keep being a good parent. It's going to pay off in the long run. But make sure when they get in the house, they get in that shower. Touch that water. Be back in less than 5 minutes.
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0: All right, y'all, Friday on the Rick Smiley Morning Show. You know we're celebrating all of the wonderful mothers out there. And speaking of mothers, man, we got the legendary Stephanie Mills stopping by.
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0: whatever it is that we want to do. But I'm letting you know, if you wake up in the morning with Kyle L'Oreal from 6 to 10, they try and get you the birthday bash. Birthday bash going to be lit. You hear me? They got T.I., Gucci, 2 Chainz, Soulja Boy, and you know they're in Atlanta, so you never know who going to pull up, who going to come turn up. So if you try and go down there May 24, I got your tickets. Well, I ain't got your tickets. The Morning Hustle got your tickets. If you need more info, just log on to KYSDC.com. I got you. If you're looking for where Mark and Mark got, I got tickets for you to go to the front porch. You know Nucci going to bring out a lot of artists there as well. So anyway, anyhow, for me to get you in the building for the free, I'm going to do so. So make sure you give me about 5 minutes. I'm going to tell you how to get to go see the broski Nucci. You hear me? So other than that, man, y'all keep it cool. Y'all keep it gangster. Y'all keep your head in the swivel. And get out the slow. Get out the back. Get over. People got places to go, man. You slowing up traffic.
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0: south, baby. How you like that? Hey, listen, man. We taking it down south, Midwest, West Coast, East Coast. You never know. We'll be going to take it. Nucci, live from the MGM Theater going down May 15th. I got your tickets all week long. All you got to do is tap in with me tomorrow, and we're going to play DMV Fuse 725. Two of you, that's you and you, go head-to-head in the winter. What I say? When you come around the way, you're going to leave with something. I've been hooking up people with tickets all week long to go check out Nucci Front Porch Live from the MGM Theater. That's going to be a dope show, man. So make sure you top in and lock in with that. Other than that, coming up next, you and your mother trying to take a trip. I got you, mommy and me. Roots Picnic. Find out more details. Give me about 4.5 minutes, maybe even 3. I'll be right back.
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all this motion I'm having. 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

0: rocking and rolling, man. 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
1: 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No, this is going to be crazy. Check this out. Featuring performances from T.I., Rick Ross, 803 Fresh, comedy from D.L. 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

0: hurricane, tornado, all in the same day. We gonna do it the same way. And let's get you more tickets, get you more turned up. Put on your city, put on where you're from. And that's all that is, man. So if you're outside tonight, be safe, keep your head on the swivel. Don't be nowhere you ain't supposed to be, but be everywhere you're supposed to be. If that makes sense to you, makes sense to me. And I tap in when I tap in, at Mark and Mark, who you with. And let everybody you know that I know that I know this.
1: 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I'm leaving with something.
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1: So I saw something about therapy. I don't need therapy. Mm-hmm. I don't need to talk to no stranger about, like, what? All my stuff is home.
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0: 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And speaking of mothers, man, we got the legendary Stephanie Mills stopping by.
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0: 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Even if I fight.

The Party with a Purpose is back. Join Ricky Smiley on One Voyage 2026, October 26th through November 1st. Aboard Virgin Voyages Resilient Lady. Bigger, bolder, and back with stars. No, this is going to be crazy. Check this out. Featuring performances from T.I., Rick Ross, 803 Fresh, comedy from D.L. Hughley, and more.

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see all this motion I'm having. 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

down, I'ma watch. 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
1: I just knew GEC was the place for me. 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

0: 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And speaking of mothers, man, we got the legendary Stephanie Mills stopping by.
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8: You see that dog right there? 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
1: Hello, I'm Isaiah Abraham. I'm the owner of Isaiah 58 Skate House, located at 3132 Branch Avenue in Temple Hills, Maryland. Specific moment challenges that I remember while trying to build my business. I found out sometimes you have to just do it the way that you believed and trust. For me, the most exciting about the future of my business is being able to see it profit through the community, having the opportunity to grow within the community where I grew up, and there wasn't much for us to do. So seeing that landmark location where I am, seeing it cherish and grow, is something that I look most forward to seeing in the future.
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I used to think about immature things. 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
1: DC. 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It's the biggest boss in the game, Rick Ross. 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
0: On the couch with my favorite sinner. I was about to, but you convinced us. 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
8: The reality is we have again circled the moon with four astronauts taking pictures and returned safely for a cost of over $4 billion. The first trip to the moon in 1969 cost about $2.5 billion in today's money value, but the astronauts walked around, placed an American flag on the moon, took pictures, and returned safely. So my question is, what have these flights to the moon produced other than some very expensive pictures and, of course, made some rocket ship investors very wealthy? Has exploration of the moon brought us closer to finding a cure for cancer as numbers continue to rise? Or has exploring the moon helped us to figure out how to feed millions of Americans who go to bed every night hungry, many without shelter? Or is the reality that those in charge of spending our tax dollars are more concerned with their friends getting richer than they are about you and me being okay?
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1: You see that? Shake that like you out of control. That thing to your f***ers. Bend it on down, put your face on the floor. That to your legs can't stand. 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

Today, let's take a minute to remind ourselves that God clearly sees what we are facing. God knows the obstacles and the challenges we will have to overcome. God totally understands how we can become fearful, feel overwhelmed, and have trepidation, anxiety. But God also sees when we have become complacent and are no longer doing our best to help each other, but instead are only concerned about our own well-being. So today is a good opportunity for us to reassess our commitment to the will of God. Do we just complain and criticize when assistance and support is what is really needed? Do we have a strategy to correct situations and occurrences that we know are wrong? Can we replace our fear with action and our insecurity with confidence, knowing that God has never, ever left us nor forsaken us in the midst of any crisis, because God is eternally on our side? So let's get at it. Amen.

0: Shout out to DJ AK.
1: Who's doing him that?
0: He's doing this thing. We appreciate you, bro. That's how we get into the weekend,
1: yeah.
0: All right? No doubt. We'll see you on Monday. Right now, it's time for Kyle's message of the day.
1: And mine.
2: Yeah.
3: Listen up.
2: Here's some quick inspiration to start your day.
3: Now check it. Kyle's message of the day.
0: Kyle's message of the day today is sometimes showing up is enough. Sometimes showing up is enough. So a lot of times we put so much pressure on, I got to do this, I got to do that, I got to go all out, I got to create this big spectacle, I have to do so much to prove that I was... Sometimes, just be there. Sometimes, just be there. You know, you see a lot of times where a child lives with one parent and not the other, and maybe the parent that the child doesn't live with tries to do a lot. You know what I mean? But that kid just might want you to be there for a conversation. Mm-hmm. You know what I mean? For something to talk about, to show support when they need it. You understand what I'm saying? You don't always have to make a spectacle of everything. Sometimes just showing up is enough. You got something going on, you know what I mean? And you're trying to get people to come out. Maybe that person that showed up and stayed for 15 minutes meant more to you than the person that came and was doing the most for 3 hours. Mm-hmm. You understand what I'm saying? So don't always think that you have to do so much in every single situation, man. Think about what's needed in that moment. What is this thing for? Who is it about? And how can you contribute? Because Kyle's message of the day today is sometimes showing up is enough.
1: I love that. And mine is simple. All men will annoy you, but some will annoy you on a yacht. Choose wisely.
0: All right, man. Stick around. When we come back, we're going to show a little love for teachers out here doing their thing.
1: Yes.
0: So make sure you hit us up and show love. 866-HUSTLE-8, 866-487-8538.
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0: 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Wow.
1: Yeah. All right, man, we showing love to the teachers today, man. It's Teacher Appreciation Week, and we want you to show some love to somebody that made a positive impact on your life. All right, so hit us up, 866-HUSTLE-8, 866-487-8538. Who is this on the line?
2: Miss Wilson from Sequoia Middle School. I want to give a shout-out to my eighth graders who are having their moving-on ceremony today.
3: Yeah.
2: And also, I would like to shout-out all of my students at Drew High School. This is Miss Wilson. Turn up. Y'all better be in class doing y'all work.
3: See?
1: Look at that.
3: Well, I ain't never had no Miss Wilsons.
1: And you know what's great about Miss Wilson? They supposed to be calling up showing you love today.
3: You showing them love.
2: I love my babies. They know. We know.
1: Okay. As long as they know and you know, that means you got that vibe.

0: on with your students. That's what's up, right? 866-HUSTLE-8, 866-487-8538. Hit us up. Show some love. It's all about teacher appreciation.
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0: 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Alright, hustlers, you know it's Mental Health Awareness Month, and we're going to do our part to make sure everybody is taken care of. So we got our guy, a friend of the show, Dr. Tart, to give us a Mental Health Minute. Doc, let's get to it.
1: This is Heart to Heart with Dr. Tart. Have you ever been in an argument and immediately said something you regretted? It's not because you're a bad person. It's because you were too fired up to think straight. That's what happens when our nervous system's on fire. We go into either fight, flee, or shutdown mode. And the argument goes in circles and you go nowhere. So do this instead. I want you to regulate. It's called co-regulation. Think about when a mom holds a crying baby. The baby's heartbeat sinks to hers and slows down. What if we did that when we're trying to resolve conflict? Speak in the tone in which it's calming so you can calm your partner down, right? So then you can regulate first, resolve second, in that order every time. That's called co-regulation. Want to see more on this? Follow my YouTube, Dr. Tart, T-A-R-T-T. God bless.
0: There it is. We got you all month long for Mental Health Awareness. Appreciate you, Dr. Tart. Yo, I know what else might help your mood. How about some money? Nicole, what's happening with you, babe?
2: Hi, how are you?
0: We are great. They said you're trying to win this $1,000. How you feel about that?
2: Very good, very good.
3: 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Oh, she's up and ready. She got this.
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3: I ain't even worried.
0: All right, when we come back, Nicole's going to try her luck with that $1,000 cash grab up next.
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0: 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It's the morning Hustle, L'Oreal, Kyle Santillan, Alton Walker, and the Lowdown's coming up next.
1: Well, it looks like the government might finally have some good news for us. Plus, y'all remember when it was like Mario and Wario?
2: Mm-hmm.
1: Okay, well, now it's Glorilla and Brorilla. Let's see which side you're on coming up in the Lowdown.
0: Stick around. It's going down in 10 minutes.
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0: 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Yo, we're talking about the show Nemesis on Netflix up next.
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0: What's good, baby? It's the Morning Hustle Show.
1: Yeah.
0: L'Oreal, Kyle Santilli, and Alton Walker. And today we have guests in the building, man. Superstars are here today. Okay? Brand new show coming out on Netflix May 14th. Nemesis is dropping, and we have two of the stars of Nemesis. We're going to start ladies first. We got to give it up for the always beautiful and professional, Ms. Gabrielle Dennis.
1: Yeah.
0: How you feeling?
1: Oh, man.
0: Okay.
1: Is that going to be another role? We know you done had so many roles, girl.
0: She said in this corner. All right, they're coming out the blue corner.
1: Yeah.
0: You know what I mean?
1: The lead y'all got to be the same corner. Y'all got to be the same corner. It's like
2: that's
1: a tag team.
2: Yeah. It's a WWE.
0: That's right. Tag partner. Give it up for Matthew Law to go. How y'all feeling?
1: Awesome.
0: I know y'all excited about this show coming out.
1: Oh,
3: exceptionally.
0: Yeah. We had an opportunity to see an episode, first episode early.
1: One episode. We wanted the whole season, though, but it's okay.
0: That's
1: we'll take
0: right.
1: the one.
4: Same. We only saw one, too.
2: Oh, wow.
4: Y'all exclusive.
1: Yeah, okay.
0: Okay,
1: so I
0: good.
1: Love that. So
0: this
1: are we going
0: to
1: have to wait every week, or is the whole season coming out?
4: Netflix drops all at once, right?
3: I'm going to turn off my shoulder and look at those.
0: Yeah, all
1: yeah.
0: the dancing.
1: Because I don't like
4: I gotta wait.
3: Yeah. I don't like them joints either. Back in the day, you had to wait another week for an episode to drop. Yeah, we don't like that.
1: And
3: no
1: we know because Power, which Courtney is also the creator of
4: right.
1: this show, and we had to wait every week for Power. But with this, we gonna get the whole season and our whole pick.
4: Nice little special treat.
1: I love that.
4: Episodes dropped at once. Finish that thing.
1: Yeah. Yeah.
3: What you felt at the end of that first episode is every episode is like, I gotta see what happens.
1: Yeah,
3: right.
5: Cliffhanger.
3: They really had that vision. So at the end of every one, and we're feeling the same thing.
4: Itching. Like, is that I part need to see the next episode.
0: Is that part weird that you guys don't get a chance to really see it until like everybody sees it?
4: You're used to it now. I mean, you're sometimes lucky to see anything. You know, I've come from the Marvel universe at one point where that's in that TV world, it was like you felt like the snipers were out when you were up doing red carpets. You better not say nothing, you know. So to be able to see any of it, because like. Our worlds are so different from our other castmates that are in town with us. Like, we shoot different schedules, different sets. A lot of times you interact with everybody, but I don't really get to work with everybody. So to be able to watch it put together where all the elements, the editing, the sound, the lighting, the coloring, the mixing, all of the world together, it's a treat.
0: Yeah.
4: You know what I mean? Because you really get to see Courtney and Tani's vision on screen versus just in our little space, and I'm reading my script and knowing my lines
0: right.
4: and my scene and doing my thing, you know.
1: And how did y'all feel when you first read the script and knew that you were you going for the part that you actually got? Was it because I know sometimes you go for one part and you end up getting another one, so how did that work for you?
4: First of all, I saw Courtney Kemp.
1: Okay,
4: you know, you got Courtney A. Kemp and
1: that's
4: you got
1: right.
4: Netflix. I was
1: that's
4: like, okay,
1: right.
4: this is a marriage.
1: Thank
4: that
1: you.
4: I'm down
1: yeah,
4: for.
1: Right.
4: Also, second, anytime anyone calls and wants you to work and be available to come in, and it was my first in person audition since pre-pandemic. So
1: wow.
4: maybe 4 years, 5 years since I've been in the room. So to go in, it was a treat. So I was very excited. So reading
3: Vicky
4: the
3: Thomas,
4: script.
3: Right?
4: Vicky Thomas, shout out to our cast, amazing casting director. Just it's like, whoa, like, and I've done a lot of work in different ways, but like this, I've not done this type of show.
1: Yeah.
4: So for me, it's exciting to be a part of this like high stakes, high drama. Action, like, it's real dope.
0: Hustlers, don't go nowhere, man. You see Nemesis is on Netflix right now. Well, we got the stars in the building, Gabrielle Dennis and Matthew Law. We'll be right back with them in a minute.
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1: Morning Hustle Show. L'Oreal, Kyle Santillan, Elton Walker in the building. And we're joined with Gabrielle Dennis and Matthew Law in the building, representing Nemesis on Netflix.
2: You went to HBCU, Howard University. So, because right now we're seeing a lot of pouring into, or a lot of people are trying to pour into the HBCUs. If there's something that you can tell a child that might be listening right now, maybe they're on the fence between going to you went to Temple, right?
3: I go to Temple 2 years.
2: Yeah, going to like.
3: No, I'm from Seattle.
1: Okay.
2: Going to like a PWI versus a HBCU, what's something that you would tell them was your experience?
4: I would say do it if you can and if it makes sense. Like, you in life, you need to make pros and cons lists. But for me, there was no question, no doubt. That was what I wanted. And, you know, I'm of the experience of seeing things like a different world and being inspired by that. I'm of the experience of, you know, seeing other institutions, or like going to places, like being exposed at an early age, like you go do college tours and stuff like that. So for me, it was very much so like, I want that, because a PWI, I don't even think that's what we called it, but it was like, I grew up in a PW city, so, so I've seen enough, you know, it was like, I wanted a different experience, and so for me, it was just being exposed to, like, our culture in a different way that I just didn't even, just being able to walk on a campus and just see, like, dreadlocks over here and an afro over here, you know, people, like, embracing the culture was just something I didn't experience growing up.
1: Listen, don't go anywhere. We got Gabrielle Dennis and Matthew Law still hanging out with us hustlers.
2: Yeah.
1: Make sure you go check out Nemesis on Netflix, and we got more to talk about with them when we come back.
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0: It's the Morning Hustle Show. L'Oreal, Kyle Santilli, and Alton Walker. Listen, man, we're not the only ones in the building today. We got guests. Gabrielle Dennis is here. Matthew Law is here. And Nemesis is on Netflix.
1: That's right.
2: I'm proud of both of y'all.
1: Yes.
2: Because I know how Hollywood can be. Hollywood is difficult. Now, I do want to ask, do you feel like it's more difficult now? Because, you know, Issa Rae just came out and was talking about how Hollywood would go to social media creators instead of finding new voices to get into Hollywood. So do you feel like it's easier now because you got social media to get these acting roles? Because I know they already get all these people auditioning. So, or is it still difficult? Is it more difficult to get in, to get these roles?
3: To me, it's always going to be a level of difficulty, and it's just on a different stage. It's like, you know, I started at the ground floor, and then I may be on floor 3, but it's like I'm trying to get all the way to the penthouse, so I still have places to go. And each level, there's battles, there's different things that you have to deal with. Like, I know at one point I was in audition rooms with a lot of, like, when the reality star boom happened, I'm in audition rooms with people that are famous for just being famous and not necessarily for the art.
1: Right. Like, what is I Love New York doing here? Yeah.
3: So it's like, you know, but each, I think it, but the beauty of that is, like, with when Vine stars, like Woody started out and doing that type of thing.
1: That's
3: so
1: true.
3: It's a beautiful way where we're being exposed to people that we may not have had a chance to be exposed to. So that way somebody from different corners of our country and the world can offer their art and help tell a story, where there is a beauty in that, but then there's also the flip side. It becomes just a bigger pool of competition. But bring it, like, you know,
1: hey.
3: Bring it, because we grew up, well, we have major network, but ever since, like, you know, all these streaming services and things, like, you cannot watch all the television that's out there. It's impossible. So there's plenty of opportunity. It's just about, you know, finessing it in a way that works for you.
4: Right. And like Ava DuVernay said, you know, I can't live in a permission-based industry to express myself. So I think for me, it's, I can't stand social media. So, you know, my manager outside is always like, you need to do better on that. But, like, that's maybe somebody's lane. If that works for them, as we were just speaking about, like, that's beautiful. But I think, you know, for each of us individuals who have these artistic ambitions and this need to do these vehicles of empathy and get into characters, it's like we're gonna find those outlets, you know?
0: That's one of the things I try to encourage my daughter about at Howard, because she's a film major. I'm like, you have all the distribution needs right there on Instagram.
4: Yeah. Mm-hmm.
0: You know what I mean? You can film, you can edit, you can get your crew, and it gives you an opportunity to put product out on your own without, like you said, being permission-based.
4: Or waiting for some sort of institution probably does not reflect sort of black folks. So for them to not have that vision, right, but it took a gatekeeper who can open the gates, right? So when those gatekeepers are the visionaries, like a Courtney Kemp, who's able to see something, like, I see something here. A lot of folks maybe in other, you know, positions who reflect different backgrounds won't have that same sort of creativity, you know.
0: Sure.
3: And one thing black people gonna do is when we want to support something, we are going to support.
0: Absolutely.
1: That's right.
0: We're
1: gonna support Nemesis.
0: Yes, we are. We want everybody to go check it out, man. We're already locked in off one episode.
1: Yes.
0: Y'all will get to see it soon. All 8 episodes drop on May 14th.
1: Woo!
0: And we want to thank y'all for pulling up on us. We want everybody to support it. You guys do an amazing job on it. Matthew Law, Gabrielle Dennis.
1: I'm going to go watch it again because I got to see it.
0: No doubt.
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0: vibe with the Morning Hustle.
1: 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It's the Morning Hustle, L'Oreal, Kyle Santilli, and Alton Walker. And coming up next, Low Shows is on the way. What you got for us?
2: 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Hey. Let's talk all about it coming up next.
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3: And it's a lot of things going down and all the shows you need to know according to Who Me Lowe Is Now. 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Turn your speakers up in your car. Chris Brown is officially dropped Brown today. And it features a lot of people from Glorilla, Sexy Red, NBA Youngboy, Lucky Day, Our Boy Friday, Leon Thomas, Tank, and Vybz Kartel. Of course, y'all already heard the Bryson Tiller single, It Depends, which is the biggest song.
2: Absolutely.
3: Know,
2: that song went crazy.
3: Huge. Okay, so this is the single, the lead single for this current album, which it had some controversy because of him laying on his side. People said, oh, he copied this person, that person. And guess what? Millions of people laid on the cover. Like, are y'all serious?
2: That's so many people.
3: I hate when people do stuff like that. You know how many people have copied Chris Brown throughout his career? And he supports them? I love him. So anyway, y'all go support him like we do. Now, I'm going to have to backtrack on something that I said. Yes, you know, I will admit when I'm wrong. Euphoria is turning up this season, y'all. It's real good, okay?
2: I never watched 1 minute of it. I never watched 1 minute.
3: Oh, you are missing out.
4: Everybody keep talking about it, man.
3: It's so good. And this season, Rue has definitely got herself in a jam, but it looked like she done turned into a little bit of a snitch, okay, which I didn't see coming, even telling on her own friends. So you might want to tune in. Episode 5 is tonight. It's a short season, so we only got a few episodes left, and then you will never see Euphoria again unless you want to start back from the beginning. Now, we all know what's going down this weekend. I'm not going to talk much about streaming because everybody is caring right now about the NBA playoffs. Okay, now I don't know about y'all, but me and Kyle is going to go head-to-head on this one here. The Knicks got it. I don't care what nobody says.
2: Sixers and seven.
3: It would have to be because the Knicks is blowing their ass out. It's 2-0 right now. Tonight is game 3. I am so excited for this. Knicks, let's go.
2: I gotta come to Philly tonight.
3: Take it all the way home to New York, Knicks, okay? We are here for that. Jay-Z stepped out for game 2 and shut the city down. I'm talking about people was he was looking around. They was like, nah, you in New York, Hov. You ain't got to watch it back. I know that's right.
2: That was a bad luck charm for y'all. I shouldn't have did that.
3: How was it bad luck? We won.
2: That was the hype. That was it. After that, it's down
3: there. No, it ain't no hype. We will be taking it home again tonight. The Spurs also play tonight against the Timberwolves. But the whole weekend is stacked. So, you know, game 3 with the Pistons and the Cavaliers is tomorrow. The Lakers and OKC will hit game 3 Saturday night as well. So you got a lot of sports going on this weekend. Now, really quickly, Netflix, Love is Blind Poland for my dating show fans. And this is back with season 2. This is one of the shows I really did like on Netflix. Worst Ex Ever. I remember last season they had a guy that was like impersonating a police officer that she was dating. He turned it around on her and got her locked up. She lost her kids and everything. And this was over him scamming her in a dating situation. So I can only imagine what they have for us season 2. But last night, everybody was just tuned in to the ultimate challenge, and that is Versus. Okay, what's interesting about this one is, I think, is this the first time that we've seen somebody return to Versus? And I think I like that. I think it needs to be like a final match type thing, because Rick Ross is back. You know what I mean?
2: Yeah.
3: Rick Ross came back and went head-to-head against French Montana.
2: It was also the first time somebody with a catalog has battled somebody who has never dropped an album.
3: French Montana has dropped an album.
2: I didn't know that.
3: He has numerous albums.
2: I thought he was just a feature.
3: And he showed improved last night. Boom.

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1: 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The Pistons beat the Cavs 107-97 in a back-and-forth game two, and the Thunder rolled the Lakers 125-107 to take a 2-0 series lead that heads back to L.A. Now, the top seeds are doing what they're supposed to do,

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0: tonight. 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

0: Big B, but of course it is 93.9 WKYS, the latest from Juvenile Meg Thee Stallion. Happy Friday to you, DC, Rella, Virginia, and beyond. What's good?
1: Uh-huh, honey.
0: And how's your Friday going? How's your Friday feeling? What you got going on? Go ahead and hit that follow button for me on social media right now. That's at Little Bacon Bear. Big ups to all those tourists who are celebrating their season. I know somebody is celebrating their birthday today, so big ups to them. And big ups to all of my mamas. Mother's Day is right around the corner. I know that it is on Sunday, so I need to go ahead and order my flowers for my mama. You need to do that too, especially if you love a mama in your life. Make sure you show them lots of love this weekend, and I got you here on your airways on Monday. I will be doing an extended Mother's Day show. Just a little bit late for Mother's Day, but I can still show love right here on 93.9 WKYS. If you got something I need to feature on my show, you can always sign up on my DMs. It's at Little Bacon Bear. Or right on my website, that's at littlebaconbear.com. I got you over there too. Now, up ahead on this Friday here on your airways, I do have your chance to win some tickets. No dial tones going out. Nobody's getting one of those up in their face. It's no bacon challenge. I'm not going to test your smarts. So make sure that you are sharp, because I already know that you're sharp. It's Friday at this point, so I got you up ahead. Your chance to win and get some tickets in your pocket so you can get out and about in the community is up ahead right here on KYS. Happy Friday, y'all.
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9: 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The Pistons beat the Cavs 107-97 in a back-and-forth Game 2, and the Thunder rolled the Lakers 125-107 to take a 2-0 series lead that heads back to L.A. Now, the top seeds are doing what they're supposed to

Thanksgiving, Friday to Sunday cadence, but that series is locked up at 1-1 heading into the weekend. On Saturday, the Lakers host the Thunder at Crypto in what may be a must-win for LeBron and company, and the Cavs are going to try and stay in the series, hosting Game 3 in Cleveland. I'm really excited for this weekend. Hope you guys enjoy all the action. 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

0: The latest from Brent Faiyaz is putting off right here at home with Butterflies off of his latest project entitled Icon. It's 93.9 WKYS, and I'm on your radio till 3 p.m. It's your favorite Tara, Little Bacon Bear, at Little Bacon Bear on all social media. For me, go to show love, as it is the last Friday before Mother's Day. Just reminding you right now to order something really nice and make sure you take care of your mother or somebody else's mother this weekend. Definitely look out for the mamas. Now, here shortly after 11 a.m., of course, I would have a bacon challenge. I would hang up in your face left to right and left to right and give us all smiles that we all need, but I can't do that on a Friday. I already know that you are sharp heading into the weekend, so I will put some tickets out to the DMV. I am a terror. I break the rules, but you always benefit. So some tickets are going out shortly after 11 a.m. I'll tell you when to call in or what you can win right here on 93.9 WKYS.
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1: Where do you work at?
0: Bob in the Correction.
1: Where are you from?
0: Capitol Heights, Maryland.
1: And you shout out to?
0: My daughter, Tamara. Yes, and I vote yes. KYS, with a little bacon bear.
1: Uh-huh, honey.
0: Yes, ma'am.
1: Okay.
0: Baby, I've been making plans for you.
1: Stop.
0: Yeah.
1: Uh-huh, honey.

WKYSM, your favorite Tara Little Bacon Band. I want to put some tickets in your pocket right now. 202-432-WKYS is my phone number. Again, real slow, 202-432-WKYS. Call me up right now. I need a strong I vote yes, KYS. Lots of good energy because it is, in fact, Friday. And I want to put these tickets in your life. You can pick them out. I have Khalid stopping at the Anthem on May 31st. I have a pair of tickets I can put in your life. But if you are a big fan of Soca, yes, Afrobeat, anything up that alley, Pier 6 Pavilion, Kess is stopping here in the DMV on June 26th. And I can make that happen for you, too. Again, 202-432-9597. Call

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7: All right, listen, man. We got to help a hustler when we come back. Apparently, something that's supposed to be a good time, like a concert, could cause a household to crumble.
8: Mm-hmm. Well, how is that, Kyle? Yeah. That's a good time for families, isn't it?
7: 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We'll hear the voicemail when we come back and hear what the problem really is.
8: Well, is this the little girl that was on stage performing with the stripper and Snoop? No, this is worse?
9: I hope not.
7: I hope not, too. I hope that's not.
8: Because that was a mess.
7: You know what? We'll find out. We'll get the details. We'll get some help from the hustlers, and we'll solve this mystery.

0: got 100 ways to make you smile on this Friday because I like the energy high on a Friday. We celebrating the weekend. We celebrating life. Come on. It's 93.9 WKYS. I'm your favorite Tara, a little vacant. 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
1: I vote yes, KYS.
0: Ooh, you got a deep voice. Who is this?
1: Brian from Kipper Hills.
0: And she laughing in the background because, girl, she like, yep, I know. And do.
1: Yeah.
2: And do.
1: Yeah.
0: Hey, y'all. How you doing?
2: Hi. Hey, Bacon Bear.
0: Hey, Queen. What's your name?
2: My name's Rakina.
0: How are you? Are you a mother by chance?
2: I am feeling excellent on this Friday.
0: Yes. Happy Mother's Day to you early. I'm empty-handed, but I can definitely just send you one of those, of course. Of course, but I'm not going to leave you empty-handed. I know he called, but y'all winning two tickets right now. Go in your pocket. Come on. Exactly. Now, you guys can pick the two tickets amongst you guys. I got a pair of tickets to go see Khalid at the end of the month. You remember that song? Send me your location. Yeah, that's him. He's going to be at the anthem.
2: Yes.
0: You want those ones?
2: Well, let's see what else we got.
0: Okay, the second option is a soca artist. His name is Kes, and that is at Pier 6 Pavilion. So if you like Afrobeat and you like whining and stuff like that, that's going to be for you.
2: Oh, my God. That's so me. I am so into that. Yes.
0: Well, I mean, it's Mother's Day weekend. I'm sorry, brother, but it sounds like she chose your tickets just like that.
1: It's all for her.
0: Oh!
1: It's all for her. Whatever she wants.
0: He's a real good man, Savannah.
2: Hi, guys. We be celebrating 25 years this June 10th, so he's an excellent man. Yes.
0: Oh, hey, listen, girl, do your big one. Do your big one. Do your part, too. I'm glad I could do that for y'all, and happy 25th anniversary. We love to see love happen.
1: Thank you
2: so much.
0: Of course, y'all.
2: We are so excited.
0: Have a great time for the both of us. Let me get an uh-huh, honey, right now to seal the deal.
2: Uh-huh, honey.
0: Uh-huh, honey.
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diamonds on the chain. Fresh new J's, AMG switch lanes on. 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Never switched up on the gango. Street cred good, always old. 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

I be in my section, he be in his. 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Strip club stunt, I'ma stunt hard. 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He missed the get it done. I'm Mrs. One of One. Fall in love every time we link. He got me sprung.com. Mind these girls can't keep it peace. 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Yeah, we both outside. That's my type.

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0: 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Of course, it is Friday right here on 93.9 WKYS.
1: Uh-huh.
0: Got that Friday feeling. I know you got it, too. Did you get paid today? Okay, now me either. Me either. But let's make it a payday for you right now. 202-432-WKYS. If you're listening to the sound of my voice, I need you on my phone lines right now. As Attorney Big Al backs up that money truck, and he's making you $100 richer. Just that easy. Let me get a lot of good Friday energy. Let me get a strong I vote yes, KYS. Again, 202-432-WKYS. Oh, somebody's calling. Let me answer that phone right now to get you that $10. $100 in your pocket. Let me add a zero. I got you.
1: Uh-huh, honey.
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0: Yes, KYA.
1: You what?
0: Vote yes.
1: Girl, your phone terrible. Are you a mother by chance?
0: Yes, of course.
1: Girl, ask for a new phone for Mother's Day. What the hell?
0: Five girls.
1: Oh, five girls. That's why you can't have nothing to yourself. Oh, my gosh.
0: Nothing.
1: Well, that's all right. What are you doing on this Friday? You at work? You on lunch break? What you doing in the car?
0: I'm currently running around shopping for getting my kids their teachers their gifts for parent teacher appreciation.
1: You talking about parent teacher appreciation? It is Mother's Day in 2 days. What are you saying?
0: I know, right? But you know, gotta show love all around.
1: And she gotta do that. Let me show you some love right now. I'm putting $100 in your pocket just to take the edge off just a little bit, just like
0: Yay!
1: That. Yeah, she got $5. That's five mouths to feed, five butts to clean, five hair.
0: Oh my God. 5 months old. Yes, I do.
1: You said who's 5 months old?
0: Yes, all my children from the ages of 12 to 5 months old. Oh, I have five girls.
1: Girl, okay, this $100 ain't going to be enough, but I'm glad I can do that for you and put something in your life. You need some diapers or anything?
0: Nah, we good on look. Mom will make sure she got baby stocked up.
1: Okay, I was going to put something in that Cash App. You know I got you. I think it's only right. Any shout outs you want to give?
0: I definitely want to shout out my mom. My dad recently passed away and she's going through it, but she's the best mom ever and I love her to death. I want to shout out to my kids' school, the Children's Guild. Shout out to them. And shout out to my bestest friend in the world, Star. She's going through it right now. She is a single mother of 8 and she lost one of her kids' fathers. But she's making it, so I want to shout out to her. She's a special one.
1: Well, I'm sending you guys both condolence and love all the way around, and I'm giving you an air hug, definitely an air hug and $100. I'm glad I could do that for you, Queen. I hope your day turns around just a little bit. Can you seal the deal with me right now with an uh-huh, honey, please?
0: Uh-huh, honey.
1: Thank you, and tell Star I said hello, too, please.
0: I definitely will.
1: Y'all got 13 kids between y'all. That's crazy.
0: Yeah, we be having a party.
1: Now, I know y'all be doing it.
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22: All right, listen, man. We got to help a hustler when we come back. Apparently, something that's supposed to be a good time, like a concert, could cause a household to crumble.
23: Mm-hmm. Well, how is that, Kyle? Yeah. That's a good time for families, isn't it?
22: I mean, not for this family. We'll hear the voicemail when we come back and hear what the problem really is.
23: Is this the little girl that was on stage performing with the stripper and Snoop? No, this is worse.
22: I hope not. I hope that's not
23: because that was a mess.
22: You know what? We'll find out. We'll get the details. We'll get some help from the hustlers and we'll solve this.

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0: Lift it up and go to the north side. Cuckoo, like she Halle Berry. Picture here, just dirty spray.

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0: Yes, Mother's Day is right around the corner, but I definitely got an event that you can turn up with us tomorrow night right here on KYS. I got it up ahead. I got you. The interview on its way.
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22: All right, listen, man. We got to help a hustler when we come back. Apparently, something that's supposed to be a good time, like a concert, could cause a household to crumble.
23: Mm-hmm. Well, how is that, Kyle? Yeah. That's a good time for family, isn't it?
22: I mean, not for this family. We'll hear the voicemail when we come back and hear what the problem really is.
23: Is this the little girl that was on stage performing with the stripper and Snoop? No, this is worse.
24: I hope not.
22: I hope that's not
23: because
22: the case.
23: That was a mess.
22: You know what? We'll find out. We'll get the details. We'll get some help from the hustlers, and we'll solve this mystery on Monday. All right?

0: putting on for right here at home. Little Reaction Band to get you through your Friday. Of course, it is your favorite Tara, Little Bacon Barrel. Your radio until 3 p.m. And right after this song right here, I am going to have some guests on this show talking about their show tomorrow that's going to be going down at Howard Theater. 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

0: Your favorite Tara Little Bacon Bear, and I don't want to do y'all's intro because y'all do it. Can you do the thing, please?
1: What's going on, everybody? I'm Marah.
2: And I'm Tess.
1: And we are the co-hosts of Sisters Who Kill.
0: I'm such a fan. I will just give a little backstory to those who are listening. Like, I have been a fan for several years now, and then it was fantastic that I got to meet you guys the last time you came to D.C., but hearing all the episodes, seeing all the stories that you guys showcase, thank you. Thank you for your work, truly. If nobody's told you, I appreciate you both, truly, for your work.
1: Thank you.
0: So to the DMV, of course, I am sitting with Marah and Taz of the one and only Sisters Who Kill. It is a podcast, a true crime podcast done by two black girls, showcasing stories of ladies that may or may not have did that thing. So it's called Sisters Who Kill. Check it out on all pods right now. The fun part about listening to Sisters Who Kill, because you guys are two people that clearly know each other, but as a listener, you feel like I'm also one of y'all's friends contributing in the same way. I'm like, no, girl, this. And it's perfect nuance. Like, mm-hmm. I like that. What has been your reception thus far of your listening audience? What are the types of things that you guys hear from your audience?
2: I think a lot of that, like, they feel like they know us. We are internet cousins and they're best friends, and it just feels like you're talking to your homie.
1: Yeah, people love it, some people hate it, but most people really enjoy the banter and what we got going on.
0: I definitely do. I love that you guys are taking the chance to talk about those stories, but not just to like, ooh, and then they killed them and then this is how this went, but giving some of the backstory is really important. You guys also give, I don't want to say grace, but you guys tell the whole story in a way that provides humanizing elements for these women, you know,
1: right,
0: what I mean, in
1: right.
0: these situations. What are some of the more difficult cases that you've covered, and how do you guys decide what cases that you're going to take on to the podcast and ones you just leave where they at?
1: Oh, I think the most difficult cases obviously are the ones where children pass away. I think those are the hardest ones. I think one of the hardest ones for me was like the Tiffany Moss case. That's one of our early cases that happened in Georgia, where everybody was saying something's going on with this little girl, and the stepmom ended up basically starving this baby. Dad was working so much he didn't even notice that his baby girl was starving, and even the teachers were noticing and people were getting involved, but no one was really pushing. And then after this little girl dies, it's like, oh, well, we should have did this, we should have did that. And I hate cases like that where it's like shoulda, coulda, woulda, but you should have. And it just goes to show, like, when it comes to little black girls, like, this, the so-called justice system don't really care.
0: I can't see your face, but I'm just nodding my head.
1: Yeah.
0: And but to that point, do you think that makes the work even more compelling and important to you, Taz?
2: Yeah, I would say so, because I think especially as a black community, we're not getting these stories told or highlighted, especially not in the way that white people are. And so if we got to be the voice behind it to push and say, hey, pay attention, hey, we need change, then we're going to be that voice behind it.
1: Everybody says that, like, we're their friends and we, our banter, they really enjoy. But with the live show, we add an extra element, because up until very recently, we were audio only. You couldn't see us. But with the live show, you were able to see us. We were adding visual elements. I always say that our show is not a comedy. We're just really, really funny. yeah. And this year we upped the visual elements even more. So it's, people love the visual elements last year, but this year we've elevated it. And I think that it really helps to just push the story forward. And it's that banter of the audience. Cause I mean, everywhere we go, there's a bar there. So people are like,
0: they're yelling at the stage. They got something to say.
1: Oh yeah.
0: Right.
1: Kill them. And so like, it's a lot of fun.
2: Before they talking to the radio, now they're talking to us.
1: And we're talking back. We're on the stage. What did you say?
0: Right.
1: That's a good point. So I think that people really enjoy the camaraderie. There's so many people that are like, you know, I'm going on a solo, like, just me date night, and they end up finding a friend there, and because everybody just feels like family already. But that's the community that we've already tried to create.
0: To the rest of the DMV, tomorrow, Sisters Who Kill will be hitting that stage at Howard Theater. Make sure you support them. And that full interview will be here on your airways on Monday, as it is an extended Mother's Day celebration that I'm doing right here on 93.9 WKYS. Again, shout out to Sisters Who Kill for doing the work. And up ahead, of course, before I get up out of here at 3 o'clock, I got some tickets heading out to the DMV. Happy Friday, y'all. And I hope you catch me tomorrow on that stage with those sisters at Howard Theater. I told you after 2 p.m. I definitely got your chance to win right here on KYS.
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0: 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It's your boy Lights, man, straight from Philly. 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

0: Fayon.
1: Her man, that's what she said. Of course, it is 93.9 WKYS. I am your favorite Tara, Little Bacon Bear, on your radio for just a little bit longer. Happy Friday to you. I'm definitely celebrating being at the weekend with you and yours. But big ups to any of my Trinidadian folks who are here in the DMV. Of course, showing love to the Caribbean in general, but Kes, he is from Trinidad. He is stopping here in the DMV for his Roots Rock and Soca tour. If you are a big fan of soca music, he'll be here in Baltimore at Pier 6 Pavilion in June. So if you're listening right now, you need those tickets in your pocket. I got you, my Trini folks. 202-432-WKYS. Let me get a strong I vote. Yes, KYS. And you are going to see Kes for his Roots Rock and Soca tour going down at Pier 6 Pavilion. 202-432-WKYS. Call me up and good luck. Let's get those tickets out into the DMV.
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0: Bravo, yes, KYS.
1: And she is on my line for those Kess tickets, right?
0: Yeah.
1: You trying to go see Kess up in Baltimore?
0: Of course.
1: Are you Caribbean at all?
0: I am not. I am part Nigerian, though.
1: Okay, so you just got love for the culture either way, though.
0: Absolutely. I love Caribbean food.
1: Absolutely. And this time we're talking about music straight from Trinidad. Big ups to Kess. He will be performing live in Baltimore. Shout out to my Niger family also, because you said you're Nigerian, so you definitely up in there. Congrats. Well done.
0: Thank you.
1: You are so welcome. Any shout-outs you want to give?
0: Shout-outs to my family. Shout-outs to all 8 of my kids.
1: Ah, she's a mother. Happy Mother's Day to you, Queen.
0: Thank you so much.
1: Absolutely. Let me get an uh-huh, honey, right now to seal the deal.
2: Uh-huh. So many things that this election is going to decide.
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2: The reality is we have again circled the moon with four astronauts taking pictures and returned safely for a cost of over $4 billion. The first trip to the moon in 1969 cost about $2.5 billion in today's money value, but the astronauts walked around, placed an American flag on the moon, took pictures, and returned safely. So my question is, what have these flights to the moon produced other than some very expensive pictures? And of course, made some rocket ship investors very wealthy. Has exploration of the moon brought us closer to finding a cure for cancer as numbers continue to rise? Or has exploring the moon helped us to figure out how to feed millions of Americans who go to bed every night hungry, many without shelter? Or is the reality that those in charge of spending our tax dollars are more concerned with their friends getting richer than they are about you and me being okay?
1: This is Reality Radio with Kathy Hughes. 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

0: better because it's Friday right here on your airways in D.C., Maryland, Virginia, and beyond. It is that magic hour. I do, in fact, got to get up off your airways. I am back on Monday, 10 a.m. sharp. Of course, it'll be that day after Mother's Day. We're still doing a Mother's Day show here on your airways, and I'm celebrating my mamas. You know how I do. But until we meet again, DMV and beyond, stay well, be well, be gentle with yourself and your self-growth. Be good to everybody that you meet because you never know what somebody's going through or what battles that they might be fighting behind closed doors. I'm out and about this weekend. Tomorrow, I'll be at Howard Theater with Sisters Who Kill. Sunday, I'm chilling and grilling and all that good stuff. But definitely make sure you're following me and keeping up with me. That's at Little Bacon Bear. Be good to everybody that you meet and have a good weekend. D.C., Maryland, Virginia, and beyond. Happy Mother's Day to all the mamas. And I'll see you on Monday where we do it again.
1: Uh-huh, honey.
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1: They all say the same thing. 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Then the dog bit the baby.
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0: 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Should I decorate her walls or log off to Pinterest? 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
4: That's right, baby. We are back at it again. D.C., Maryland, Virginia, Baltimore. Give it up for yourselves. Brush your shoulders off. Do the stinky leg. From the windows to the wall. Because you just made it through yet another ghetto week in America, baby. It don't matter where you at or what you got going out. It's ghetto over here, okay? But at least it's Friday, and it is a beautiful day in the DMV. So if you have breath in your body and can hear my voice, man, you are blessed, okay? Let's focus on the good things. Because when I focus on the other stuff, it don't make sense how the Virginia Supreme Court just struck down a voter-approved Democratic congressional redistricting plan. Did we all go? Did we? Did not? Did we? Or did we not go and vote? Did Virginia, did they or did they not stand very clear on what their stance was? Don't even get me started, Lady Reds, because I don't feel like doing that today because they celebrating 250 years of the same old book. Where that little girl mother at?
5: You ain't going to do it.
4: Where her mother at?
5: You ain't going to do it.
4: Seriously, I don't know what's going on with this U.S. Supreme Court decision, but it is weakening the Voting Rights Act here, there, and everywhere, from Tennessee to Kentucky. Lady Resident got me started in here. Let me just boost out. Let me just scale it back. Let me just... Okay, let's focus on this. I got some Khalid tickets. Let's talk about the fun, okay? Yes, Khalid is going to be live at the Anthem May 31st. You deserve to take a load off. Can you do it for the culture? Can you prove you really about that lie? All right, listen closely. According to the culture, when they tell you this weekend to please wait until everybody's name is called before you clap for your... Yeah, what do black people do anyway? What you gonna do this weekend anyway? 877-537-5757. Do it for the culture. Good luck.
6: 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Excuse me, honey, but nobody's in my lane.
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9: The reality is we have again circled the moon with four astronauts taking pictures and returned safely for a cost of over $4 billion. The first trip to the moon in 1969 cost about $2.5 billion in today's money value, but the astronauts walked around, placed an American flag on the moon, took pictures, and returned safely. So my question is, what have these flights to the moon produced other than some very expensive pictures and, of course, made some rocket ship investors very wealthy? Has exploration of the moon brought us closer to finding a cure for cancer as numbers continue to rise? Or has exploring the moon helped us to figure out how to feed millions of Americans who go to bed every night hungry, many without shelter? Or is the reality that those in charge of spending our tax dollars are more concerned with their friends getting richer than they are about you and me being okay?
8: 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What's your reality?
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0: 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Blue skies at breakfast. Thunderstorms by the afternoon rush. 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
6: Ooh. And this is

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Are you gonna call me like you said you would? Is this really your real phone number?

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Zodiac sign, it must be a Gemini moon, cause we about to go half. 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

0: D-Lo said it's a motion party, baby. But look, we're going to make sure you're in there, especially when it comes to seeing Khalid live at the Anthem May 31st. Hello, who's this? Where you calling from?
1: This is Shakir. I'm calling from Washington, D.C.
0: Hey, Shakir. Happy Friday.
1: Happy Friday.
0: Welcome to the weekend. I got these tickets for you to see Khalid. You ready to do it for the culture?
1: Yes, I am.
0: All right, don't get this wrong now. Okay, according to the culture, when they tell you to please wait until everybody's name is called for your applause, what do black folks do?
1: We still gonna clap.
0: I'm looking at the culture. The culture says, you are absolutely correct.
1: Yes! I want to say yes, thank you.
0: We are still going to clap. And you know what else we're going to do? We're going to hoot and holler.
1: Yes, yes, we are.
0: We're going to hoot and holler. We're going to call on them. Because see, this thing right here is between me and my God. It ain't got nothing to do with this school and all everybody else sitting in the class. But shout outs to the class of 2026, though. Y'all did that. Yeah, yeah. A lot of y'all going to be walking across that stage.
1: I want to give a shout out to my son, Nigel. He is graduating from Two Rivers, 8th grade, 2026.
0: Yes, congratulations to your boy. And happy early Mother's Day to you as we kick off the weekend. I hope that you feel the love and feel appreciated this weekend, my girl.
1: Thank you, thank you, thank you. I really do. Thank you so much.
0: All right, so coming up inside the Daily Dirt, let me update you with some headlines you might have missed while you've been out there on the grind. Last night, Chris Breezy dropped his 12th studio album. I'll tell you what folks are saying about it. Also, NBA YoungBoy just pulled out of Rolling Loud Orlando last minute. What's going on? And is Lotto gearing up to retire? I'll tell you what she said. Coming up at 3:45. Don't miss it.
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let's get the party started. 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
1: 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Inside the Daily Dirt with Dominique the Diva. Giving it to you straight. No chaser.
3: Oh, I'm going to do that anyway. Because that's how I am.
0: All right, so was it a versus battle or was it just an anti-Drake get up? You know what I'm saying? Well, did you enjoy seeing Rick Ross and French Montana go back to back? Okay, for club banger after club banger, from Hustlin' to Aston Martin Music, Dice, Pineapples. You know what? They made it very clear, though, that some of the records that they had Drizzy on, they just, didn't play that part.
4: I want to do Aston Martin Music. Mine is great vocals. So no great vocals. You want to sing that, I'm going to let you sing that.
0: He said, if you want to sing it, you can sing that. Let's be clear. A lot of Drake's vocals were essential to the hit bangers that y'all even had. Can't do it without Iceman himself. I hope they ready to eat those words May 15th. Mm-hmm. And it's a lot of other new music that dropped. You know everyone's talking about Chris Brown's album. The 12th studio album named Brown has 27 tracks. Woo! Y'all know Chris will do a double disc, 50,000 songs in a minute, okay? He's got Bryson Tiller on there, of course, Leon Thomas, Lucky Day, Tank Friday, Vibes Cartel, NBA Youngboy, Sexy Red, and Glorilla. He's back at it again. So what are y'all thinking about it? I'm seeing a lot of different reviews online, but at this point, it's his 12th studio album, man. I don't know if he coasting or what, but it seems like Mr. Brown is pretty unstoppable. So get ready to see him live with Usher this year. But you know what? Speaking of stopping, Lotto, Big Mama herself, will she be retiring soon ahead of her 4th studio album? Big Mama has indicated that she's ready to retire from music. Now I'm like, Lotto, you're 27 years old. You're expecting your first child. Is now the time to really talk about retiring? Well, she did say her last project will be her retirement album. Thank you for everything to her fans. You know, pregnant moms, we can be a bit dramatic, okay? So it's the same thing when you text a dude good night and it's 3:47 in the afternoon. We're just being dramatic, okay? She'll be back. Everyone, think about how many artists quit. SZA done quit 50 limb times. You know what I mean? Anyway, you know who's quitting for real, though? NBA Youngboy just pulled out of the Rolling Loud Orlando last minute. It's supposed to go down this weekend. Now, of course, Rolling Loud is still happening. Shout-outs to our winners. Thanks to Hennessy. They're going down to Orlando. But NBA Youngboy will not be there. He just said, you know, he's not in the mental space, and he's taking a break performing for his fans. I suppose so. Meanwhile, though, I don't know if you remember this. Remember that man that was accused of stealing Beyonce's music? He could possibly get 6 years in prison. He has flash drives with unreleased, watermarked Beyonce music, tour plans, set lists, laptops, personal electronics, and digital files that are missing. I don't know. I wouldn't want to have the billionaire's stuff like that. I would just hand it on over because they're saying 6 years. And then what happens after that? You just free? Oh, hell no. Put me back in there. Rock Nation, you and Grandma. Anyway, look, there's lots of other stories going on. You better keep yourself entertained and informed with more at DominiqueTheDivaShow.com.
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Hit her, making them play, stacking that pay. Buy me whatever I want, oh. 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A

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He missed the get it done. I'm Mrs. One of One. Fall in love every time we link. He got me sprung.com. 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

0: my listeners are better than yours because we are ready for the weekend. Mother's Day weekend is here. Shout outs to my girl Lady Reds. And of course, all my coworkers for just making me feel the love upon arrival today. Even if that ain't your mama, she's somebody's mama's mama. Let's do something to make her smile. Because I've seen some moms on threads talking about what they want and don't want, okay? And first things first, take them kids with you when you go and close my door. Close the door. Well, look, we're getting them filtered right now. And I want you to join in on the advice because you give good advice, friend. Everybody calls you for advice anyway. You might as well chime in. She says, Diva, my sister and I have been planning this surprise for Mother's Day dinner for our mom for a few weeks now. The only thing is, me and my sister cannot stand our mom's new husband and his children. They've stolen money and jewelry from my mom in the past, but for some reason, she forgave him and them and decided to move forward in her marriage. Well, me and my sister still don't like him. We still got beef with him. Their mother passed away 2 years ago, and now he insists on bringing his children to our mother's dinner celebration. I know they still grieving, but why do I have to share my mama with them on her special day? Am I being selfish? Do we have to include our mother's husband's kids in our celebration for our mother? Oh, man, one thing we don't play about is our mamas. That's one thing we don't play about. Folks get a little bit territorial, too. That's my mama. Where your mama? Where your mama? You ain't got no... Golly, but the thing about the mother's love is it must be shared, y'all. That's what they mean by it takes a village. All of it's just, yeah, no, nah, somebody like, no, nah, not if that was my mama and this is my dinner that I've been planning. What have they put towards the celebration? I'm not really up for sharing the energy that my mom has with people that I don't, you know what I mean? The energy is off. I don't really bang with you like that. I don't want to be in front of my mom with you with that because I might act like I don't want my, you know what I mean? Explain it for me. I know you got the words better than I do. 877-537-5757. She wants your advice. Get them filtered.
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1: She ain't even all that. 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

0: That Latto and Glorilla, G-O-M-F. And I know you lying. Yeah, we getting unfiltered right now. And how would you feel about this? These folks done stole from your mama. She done forgave them. But look, they're your mom's new husband's kids. And they want to come along to the Mother's Day celebration that you and your sister put together for your moms. Now, she's like, am I being selfish? Because I don't want them there at all. Hello, what you think?
1: I think that they should let the dad know, hey, because you're bringing your children, we have to change the reservation time because it's not enough space.
0: Yeah.
1: And get your mother and still go to y'all dinner. And let them figure out what they want to do.
0: Make it about the logistics. I like the way you're thinking.
1: Man,
0: you've done this
1: good
0: before.
1: Good old switcheroo. Yeah. I don't like you, so I don't care if you're mad anyway.
0: Yup. Thank you for calling. That's some good advice right there. Get them filtered. What about you?
2: Man, I know. Man, in my face.
0: Think they about to sit up there with you and your mama.
2: Her children have planned a Mother's Day celebration, and they stole from my mama and him, and they think they invited.
0: Yeah.
2: Oh, baby, Christmas is canceled, so it's Mother's Day, and we just going to have to celebrate mama on the side chick mama holiday, because y'all going to have to be sad about y'all mama on y'all time, but not on my dime.
0: Not on my dime. That's the thing. Not on my dime.
2: Not on my time and not on my dime.
0: Yeah, I'm with you, sis.
2: Mother's Day is very sacred.
0: It
2: very
0: is.
2: Very sacred. It is not a national holiday. For Christmas, some people don't celebrate Easter. Everybody got a mama, and it is the one day of the year you get to share the love that you have with your mother if you are still blessed to have one. Mine is gone. I would have never shared my mama with somebody else I don't like.
0: Especially, not only do you not like them, they have disrespected your mother. Stealing.
2: They have taken advantage, disrespected.
0: Yeah.
2: And you lucky I ain't shot nobody, but I'd be D-A-M-N if you about to come sit at a dinner table and we about to break bread.
0: That's, hey, look, folks don't play about their mama. You ain't. I'm telling you. Thank you for calling. So what would you do in this situation? You going to let them folks come break bread with you and your mama, or are you going to pull her to the side and say, look, do his kids have to come? It get kind of sticky over the holidays when you've got that type of tension and energy in your family, but she wants to know if she's being selfish for not wanting her mom's husband's disrespectful kids to come to her Mother's Day celebration. 877-537-5757. What would you do? Get unfiltered.
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0: today's unfiltered topic. When it comes to mothers, man, folks don't play about their moms. They get real territorial. So this young lady is like, Diva, do I allow my mom's husband's kids, you know, the ones that done stole from her and all this and that, come to the Mother's Day celebration that my sister and I put together for our mom? Hello, what you think?
1: Absolutely not. And it ain't even about them. It's about me. Me and my sister put in and put this together. I'm 100% sure none of them put in toward it, so they all freeloading. Mm-hmm. I'm going to change the address for the private chef, whoever coming to cook, put it at my house or my sister's house, tell my mother, hey, be taking, get your feet done, do all that, enjoy the dinner with the people. I want to be there since I paid for it,
0: yeah,
1: and drop her off later.
0: Yeah.
1: Ain't none of them coming up in my house. Ain't none of them enjoy what I prepared for my mother, especially if they didn't put in on it.
0: Right.
1: You
0: want
1: to share mother, share the cause.
0: Hello? You didn't put in on this, man? Get about here.
1: Exactly.
0: I'm telling you, sis. Thank you for calling. Hello? So what would you tell her to do at this point? Because, you know, his kids want to come along.
2: So I would say that your feelings are valid. And no, you don't have to share your mom with anybody. That's your mama.
0: Mm-hmm.
2: I feel like that you don't have to share your mom unless they was putting in on it. If yours having something for your mom, mom, that is your mom. You only get one. My mom told me that so many times.
0: Yeah, you only get one. That's true.
2: So, no, your feelings are valid. I heard you. I said, I got to call and let you know. No, feelings are valid.
0: I appreciate you. Thank you so much for calling. Have a great weekend. Happy Mother's Day to all the mamas out there. We setting the record straight right now. We got to make sure the energy for Mom Dukes is perfect all weekend long. Don't have her around folks that she don't rock with like that. Okay, you know what I mean? Look, let's keep the convo going. If you need some Mother's Day ideas, get at me at Dominique the Diva. DJ Quicksilver is up next. You know what that means? Yes, we about to get you through this DMV traffic on a Friday. Going in inside the clock out mix for a whole hour. Don't move.
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You sure? 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Now hurry, hurry, go on to the altar. I know you ain't a pimp, but pimp, remember what I taught you. Keep your heart, three stacks. 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Keep your heart. 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Play your part. Play your

0: get tired of this one. I never get tired of this one. DJ Quicksilver going in on a Friday. That's right. Welcome to the weekend. You did it. You made it through yet another ghetto week in America, baby. Might be in the running for one of the ghettoest ones yet. You see what the Virginia Supreme Court doing. Girl, a hot mess, but it's all good because we are always giving you something to look forward to. Like how you gonna love up on your mama this weekend. That's right. Happy Mother's Day to all the mamas. Yeah, you deserve to be seen this weekend, so I hope you're gearing up to do what you want to do. You might be headed out to Trey Songz tonight at the Anthem. He's celebrating 20 years of Gotta Make It. A lot of folks are headed there. And shout out to Shakia out D.C. She secured those Khalid tickets live May 31st. You know, we your plug for all the fun. All right, you move, you might miss your chance to win. Plus, you might miss part two of the Clockout Mix up next. Don't move.
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0: I'm gonna do that anyway. Because that's
1: all right. All right, so was it a versus battle or was it just an anti-Drake get up? You know what I'm saying? Well, did you enjoy seeing Rick Ross and French Montana go back to back? Okay, for club banger after club banger, from Hustlin' to Aston Martin Music, Dice Pineapples. You know what? They made it very clear, though, that some of the records that they had Drizzy on, they just, didn't play that part.
2: I want to do Aston Martin Music. Mine is great vocals. So no great vocals. You want to sing that, I'm going to let you sing that.
1: He said, if you want to sing it, you can sing that. Let's be clear. A lot of Drake's vocals were essential to the hit bangers that y'all even had. Can't do it without Iceman himself. I hope they ready to eat those words May 15th. It's a lot of other new music that dropped. You know everyone's talking about Chris Brown's album. The 12 studio album named Brown has 27 tracks. Woo! Y'all know Chris will do a double disc, 50,000 songs in a minute, okay? He's got Bryson Tiller on there, of course, Leon Thomas, Lucky Day, Tank Friday, Vibes Cartel, NBA Youngboy, Sexy Red, and Glorilla. He's back at it again. So what are y'all thinking about it? I'm seeing a lot of different reviews online, but at this point, it's his 12th studio album, man. I don't know if he's coasting or what, but like... It seems like Mr. Brown is pretty unstoppable. So get ready to see him live with Usher this year. But you know what? Speaking of stopping, Latto, Big Mama herself, will she be retiring soon ahead of her fourth studio album? Big Mama has indicated that she's ready to retire from music. Now I'm like, Latto, you're 27 years old. And you're expecting your first child. Is now the time to really talk about retiring? Well, she did say her last project will be her retirement album. Thank you for everything to her fans. You know, pregnant moms, we can be a bit dramatic, okay? So it's the same thing when you text a dude good night and it's 3:47 in the afternoon. We're just being dramatic, okay? She'll be back. Everyone, think about how many artists quit. SZA done quit 50 limb times. You know what I mean? Anyway, you know who's quitting for real, though? NBA Youngboy just pulled out of the Rolling Loud Orlando last minute. It's supposed to go down this weekend. Now, of course, Rolling Loud is still happening. Shout out to our winners. Thanks to Hennessy. They're going down to Orlando. But NBA Youngboy will not be there. He just said, you know, he's not in the mental space and he's taking a break performing for his fans. I suppose so. Meanwhile, though, I don't know if you remember this. Remember that man that was accused of stealing Beyonce's music? He could possibly get 6 years in prison. He has flash drives with unreleased, watermarked Beyonce music, tour plans, set lists, laptops, personal electronics, and digital files that are missing. I don't know. I wouldn't want to have the billionaire's stuff like that. I would just hand it on over because they're saying 6 years. And then what happens after that? You just free? Oh, hell no. Put me back in there. Rock Nation, you and Crumble. Anyway, look. This is

party with a purpose is back. Join Ricky Smiley on One Voyage 2026, October 26th through November 1st. 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

0: It's like it, baby, especially when the weather's gonna be nice. And yeah, it's a holiday weekend. Shout out to all the moms out there and all of the graduates. We're celebrating both. Yeah, we're celebrating the women who nurtured dreams and the people that's brave enough to chase them. Mm-hmm. Congratulations to all of the proud mamas out there in the class of 2026. It is an unforgettable milestone. So, yeah, you definitely deserve to boast about that. It's something to be proud of. Congratulations to all the graduates and the parents. I know y'all going to be hooting and hollering when they say my name across the stage, even though they told y'all to wait till the last person. Y'all just don't listen, but it's okay. Shout out to my girl Shakia out of D.C. She knew that. Inside Questions for the Culture earlier today. So she won those Khalid tickets. He is live at the Anthem May 31st. We are your plug for all the fun. I heard we trying to hook moms up with Roots Picnic tickets this weekend. That's what I heard. Moms deserve some 2 days, okay, at the Roots Picnic on us. So make sure you don't go too far. You make your mom real proud with that one. Look, coming up at 6:25, let's catch up on a few things. You know it's still just another ghetto week in America. Child, I'm still trying to figure out how Virginia had an entire election, did we not? And four people on Virginia Supreme Court was able to overturn the will of 1.6 million Virginians. It's not adding up to me. It's not making any sense. And also, is there another pandemic upon us? What is this hantavirus? Well, I'm going to tell you what I found out after my deep dive up next at 6:25. Be here.
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0: In Baltimore, June 2nd. That's right around the corner. Yes, we've been your plug for those Don Toliver tickets. We might have some more up in here, too. Keep it locked, friend. It pays to listen, especially because, you know, I'm going to do the deep dive on things. I'm going to go down the rabbit hole for you just in case you don't have the time. Because as soon as I started hearing something about the Hansa virus, I said, hold on, wait a minute now. And let me tell you what we do know, all right? As of May 8th, as of today, 5 confirmed and 4 suspected cases of the Hansa virus infection, okay? And it's something about they went on a boat and departed Argentina and 3 people have died. Hansa virus infections in humans are relatively uncommon, so they say, but when they do occur, they can be deadly. Matter of fact, one of the World Health Organization officers decided to go ahead and address the outbreak to the public. This is what she had to say.
1: This is not the next COVID, but it is a serious infectious disease. You know, it's an infectious disease that if people get infected, and infections are uncommon, they can die. Again, people hearing this that are on the ship are, very rightly so, scared. And the general public might be scared as well. So early information, accurate information is critical, knowing what your actual exposure might be, and most people will never be exposed to this.
0: Right, as you say, you heard her say herself, this is not the next pandemic. That's what she's saying. There's no vaccine for the Hansa virus, but research is promising. But right now, there is no effective vaccine. And the future of research into vaccines against the virus family is uncertain, though, because you do know they have decided to do away with the funds where the scientists and the folks can actually look into these diseases. Yeah, they want to make sure they get this ballroom. So they had to take the money away from all that. Yeah, and so this is what I found during my deep dive. And actually, scientists have been working on a vaccine for the Hansa virus since 1980s. And nothing yet. Let's just keep our head on a swivel. I know, it gives me the heebie-jeebies because, I mean, do we really trust that they would do the best that they can to make sure that we've been through this before? But something tells me, though, we're not going to go through this again, prayerfully. But keep your head on a swivel, find some masks, wash your hands, and still give me 6 feet. Let's still go back to that. Let's practice and let you get more info on this. Keep yourself informed at DominiqueTheDivaShow.com.
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3: Yeah. The Party with a Purpose is back. Join Ricky Smiley on One Voyage 2026, October 26th through November 1st. 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
1: I'm Annalisa Gale in the DC News Now newsroom. The Virginia Supreme Court striking down a voter-approved Democratic congressional redistricting plan today, which is another major setback for the Democratic Party. The court ruling 4-3 that the state's Democratic-led legislator violated procedural requirements. Plus, a man is dead and two others were injured after a crash involving two vehicles and a school bus. This morning, officers responding to Indian Head Highway. The man died at the scene. The other was treated at the scene, and the bus driver was taken to the hospital. There were no kids on the bus at the time of the crash. And a new exhibit has opened at the National Law Enforcement Museum called Without Warning, Ending the Terror of the DC Snipers, exploring local officers' response to the 2002 sniper attacks across DC, Maryland, and Virginia. I'm Annalisa Gale in the DC News Now newsroom. Find us at dcnewsnow.com.
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0: to the weekend. Happy Friday, DC, Maryland, Virginia, Baltimore. You have officially made it through yet another ghetto week in America, baby. Don't matter where you at, what you got going on. It's ghetto over here. But you know what we do on the weekend? We forget about all that. Yes, we go out here and have us a time, call up our folks, see about them. You know what I mean? We got to do it up for the mothers. Where that girl mother at? I want to see all the mamas and the mama's mothers out and about enjoying their time or keeping it low. Whatever she wants to do, make sure she feels seen. Let me tell you this. It's not about spending the most money. Nope. It's about making sure that you pour into that woman because she's been pouring into all of y'all. You hear me? Take her to brunch, send the flowers, give her a nap, watch the kids, fill up her gas tank. Write in that card, drop that gift off, do something, okay? Because she's going all out for you. That's right. They going all out. Shout out to everyone headed out to see Trey Songz tonight. It's the 20th anniversary of Just Gotta Make It. And he is celebrating with his fans tonight at the Anthem. I know that's going to be a good time. And everyone that's getting ready to see our very own Ari Lennox this weekend. Doesn't she look adorable? I love her fits and the whole setup for this Vacancy tour. So she's at the MGM this Sunday. Big ups to her and all of our folks going out there and support my girl Shakia out D.C. She won those Khalid tickets. We've got Roots Picnic coming up. We want to hook y'all moms up with that. So make sure you keep an ear out for your chance to win. All right. I know everybody and their grandma going on tour. But as long as you got us in the web, we got your chance to get in the building. Now I'm about to get up out of here. It is Mother's Day and I'm about to put my phone on D&D. Yeah, leaves me alone. That's what the mamas want. They ain't gonna tell you, I'ma tell you. Leave them alone. And big ups to all the graduates of 2026. Keep going. Your journey is just beginning. You did that. Be proud of it. It's something to boast about for real. I just want to tell all of you, whether you're a graduate or a mom or you're just celebrating life, like for your last dose of diva, you are amazing. The world has a way of tricking you into thinking that you're not good at what you do, but I want to remind you right now that you are. You are amazing, Fred. Keep doing the work. It will happen for you as long as you stay on it, okay? But stay sharp. Be well. You know you can follow me at Dominique.Diva on all socials. And it's always until Monday. Love ya. Mean it.
1: 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And I'm not changing on it.
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I'm hitting my shoulder lean. 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
14: All right, listen, man, we got to help a hustler when we come back. Apparently something that's supposed to be a good time, like a concert, could cause a household to crumble.
15: Mm-hmm. Well, how is that, Kyle? Yeah. That's a good time for family, isn't it?
14: I mean, not for this family. We'll hear the voicemail when we come back and hear what the problem really is.
15: Is this the little girl that was on stage performing with the stripper and Snoop? No, this is worse?
16: I hope not.
14: I hope not, too. I hope that's not
15: because that was a mess.
14: You know what? We'll find out. We'll get the details. We'll get some help from the hustlers, and we'll solve this mystery

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0: 93.9 WKYS, the most hip-hop and R&B in the DMV. Maki Mark, who you with? DJ Camo hanging out with you on a Friday. Trying to get your Friday night started. Trying to get your Friday night popping. Whatever it is you may be doing. You might be getting ready to go out to the club. You might be going to date night. You might be going to see a movie. You might just be going to get some groceries because you staying in the house tonight. Or you might be packing your bag because you about to go out of town. Or you just got back from out of town. You just need a break. Whatever it is, I'm right here with you. And if you got to go to work, continue to get that money. Continue to get that paper. And we're going to do what we got to do, man. So, Lester, man, listen. I got tickets to go see Nucci live in the MGM Theater, the front porch. Man, if you know what you know, if you know what I know, it's going to be a lot of legendary people showing up. You're not going to miss this, and I'm going to put you in the building for the free. Give me 4.5 minutes. Be back with all your turning up on a Friday night.
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